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Covering 30 plus remote Indigenous Aboriginal communities across the top end of Australia. Ungurugul, Baranga, Beswick, Borroloola, Bulman, Galiwinku, Gapuyak, Kalkarindi, Dagaragu, Milikapiti, Milingimbi, Minjalang, Nayu, Nukwar, Numbulwa, Gunbalanya Owen Pelly, Palampa, Pepper Manati, Perlin Gimpi, Umbakumba, Warawi, Yerkala. When you're out on country, we've got you covered. News, music, interviews, and all the info on what's happening in your community. 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

0: On the line, I have Senator the Honourable Melindiri McCarthy, Minister for Indigenous Australians. Welcome.
1: Oh, hello, Alan. Lovely to join you, and a big hello to all your listeners.
0: I'm just going to talk to you about the budget and what it means for Aboriginal and Torres Strait Islander people and communities, the budget that is a federal budget.
1: Yes, we had the federal budget delivered in the Parliament this week in Canberra, and it was an important budget, especially when we look at what's happening in the Middle East. We have been very concerned about fuel in particular and what was going on with the war in the Middle East. So that has impacted on Australia, and we've been able to make sure there's strong fuel supplies across the country, especially diesel. I know a lot of our mob, especially out bush, use diesel. It's been important that part of this budget really looked at the supply of diesel, but also looking at the cost. One of the big things, of course, is tax cuts. We've seen that every working Australian has a tax cut through this budget, and that's going to be important. But I think specifically for our First Nations communities, the areas of health and housing were really the big areas for us, and that's important, yeah.
0: Yeah, because that's the whole thing. The budget included a range of measures across key areas, and much of the funding reflects extensions and expansions on what you just talked about, and that's healthcare, aged care, community safety programs, housing infrastructure, food security, and also employment and education opportunities. So that's boosted and ongoing, which is a great thing for especially remote and Aboriginal people in the whole.
1: That's right, Alan, and for your listeners who are, you know, living in our remote and regional areas, two of the key areas we're really focused on is jobs and food security. So with the jobs, we want to see more jobs out there for our families to make sure they have decent wages, superannuation, long service leave, holiday pay, and having dignity in jobs. So we've been able to increase that from 3,000 to 6,000 jobs by 2030. So that's been extraordinary for me to see that come through. But the food security side of things, Alan, is also about when our families go to their local shop in the communities, they want to know that they are paying the price of goods the same as you would in Darwin or Cairns in Woolies or Coles. And so we've been rolling out what's called the subsidies for our communities. So on 30 items, it's not on everything in the store, but it's on 30 items that are really critical for families, where we've dropped the price by 50%. So families should see the difference. The question is which stores, and obviously happy to provide that to you, but there's around 117 stores across Queensland, Northern Territory, WA and parts of South Australia that have signed up to this subsidy scheme. So those communities will see a difference.
0: And this was an initiative by the Labor government, wasn't it?
1: That's right. It's something I've worked on for the past 4 years, Alan. It's been important to me. One of the big things I see, and just from my own, you know, growing up out bush, the stores, you know, people really complain about the foods and the cost, and I really wanted to concentrate on that in the last 3 or 4 years and get the support of my colleagues in the Cabinet and the Prime Minister to focus on this, and we have been able to, and we want to keep going with it. We want to roll it out to over 200 stores. So there's about 117 that have signed up now. So we've got plenty more. If you're listening out there who want to sign up to the scheme, reach out to the National Indigenous Australians Agency.
0: We've always talked about Aboriginal health, especially in the remote sector, and this is something important because I know from personal travels to the remote sector that families just couldn't afford simple foods to cook, and it was cheaper for them to buy the takeaway food for their children and families, which, as we know, is not healthy.
1: That's right. So we've got to be able to make sure that there's also healthy food. So part of that food security funding also goes to nutrition workers, Alan. So I wanted to provide jobs in our stores so that we actually have nutrition workers, local people who can do the jobs and talk about the importance of the food that people are eating. So we've got so much chronic kidney disease and rheumatic heart disease and other diseases and failures that we have to eat certain foods in order to assist our own healthy living.
0: Exactly. Some of the other things that the budget is going to be continuing with and targeting is housing. And that's a big thing, isn't it? It's across the board, but especially in the remote community sector, Aboriginal communities, that is, housing, it's a big problem, isn't it?
1: Well, that's right. We've got in the Northern Territory, especially the $4 billion remote housing plan, $2 billion from the Northern Territory, $2 billion from the Commonwealth. But there's also additional support across the country by reforming the tax system, Alan, just to support 75,000 more homeowners into the housing market. There's also the, you know, we've introduced, if people want to buy their first home, there is a 5% deposit that we're helping families with, and that would include First Nations families, those families who have really secure jobs and feel like they want to purchase their own homes wherever they live in the country. So I'm mindful that I've got to think about First Nations families across the country, not just those in remote. We've tried to tailor the budget to try and meet everyone where they're at.
0: And that's something that I've noticed. Look, the Labor government, since they've been in power, come off a bad thing, which was COVID, and how it affected not only Australia but the world. And now with this, as you mentioned earlier, the Middle East thing. So to be able to do what you're doing and trying to adjust and maintain cost of living for people and make it affordable, I think you're doing a pretty good job in that area, but a lot of people don't see it that way.
1: Yeah, look, I think, you know, I think you got to, yeah, thank you, Alan. We're doing our best. We just want to make sure no one's left behind. It's really important to remember that people come from all walks of life and different experiences, and they live in some of the remotest places in the country, or they might live in the most, biggest capital city. But we try to think of everyone, but especially our remote and regional areas.
0: No, that's awesome. Anything else that you'd like to just mention about the budget and how it affects the Aboriginal people themselves?
1: No, just that obviously we are wanting to see change in terms of our communities. And I would just say that if any of your listeners want to raise anything, by all means, reach out to me.
0: Okay, just before you go, I read this morning, and I just wanted to see what your thoughts were on this. It's the National Commission of Aboriginal and Torres Strait Islander Children and Young People is raising serious concerns about the Care and Protection of Aboriginal Children Amendment Bill 2026, which was tabled in the Northern Territory Legislative Assembly this week. If passed, the Early Child Matters 2026 bill will continue to negatively impact the care and safety of Aboriginal and Torres Strait Islander children and young people. What are your thoughts on that?
1: Well, I think Commissioner Hunter is raising some very important points around the care of Aboriginal and Torres Strait Islander children. In any changes to legislation, whether it's in the Northern Territory or any other jurisdiction, changes that impact on First Nations families and their lives should include a conversation with First Nations organisations. And I'd certainly encourage the Northern Territory Government to be doing exactly that. If they're making a specific legislation or law that does impact directly on Aboriginal and Torres Strait Islander children, please make sure you are speaking and working with the Aboriginal and Torres Strait Islander sector.
0: Yeah, I just hope it's not another intervention thing, because that was pretty horrible.
1: Well, I would certainly say that no one wants to see an intervention, Alan, in regards to what happened in 2007. I think we've all been there before, and we really didn't see too much positive come out of that. In fact, many families are still affected by it in a very traumatic way. I would just encourage the governments of the day, be it here in the Northern Territory or the other state jurisdictions, and my own colleagues in the federal cabinet, to always be talking to the Aboriginal and Torres Strait Islander community.
0: No, thank you for that. Okay, Senator Milindiri McCarthy, I thank you for your time and just giving us a bit of an update on that 2026-27 federal budget.
1: No worries. Thank you, Alan, and all the best to you and your listeners.
0: Thank you.
2: Hey, you mob, this is Senator Milindiri. You're listening to Tiba Radio, your voice in the bush. Yeah.

What a great way to kick off Saturday mornings with AC there with a bit of Roxy music, more than this. Today I'm bringing you some of the songs from the 70s. This first one, Bob Dylan's Tangled Up in Blue. And this epic folk song was taken from Bob Dylan's seminal Blood on the Tracks album from 1975. According to novelist Ron Rosenbaum, Bob Dylan once told him that he had written the song after spending a weekend obsessing with Joni Mitchell's 1971 album Blue.

0: Festival Kalkarindji, 21st to the 23rd of August 2026. This year's festival holds special significance as the 60th anniversary of the Gurindji Waypil walk-off, a defining moment in Australian history. Gurindji Freedom Day vision and motto, Blackfella, Whitefella, Unite as One. The headline act for this year's Gurindji Festival is Jimmy Barnes performing Saturday the 22nd of August 2026. Gurindji Freedom Day Festival, Kalkarindji. Don't miss out.
1: Oh, bugger black fella, this country. Oh, bugger me.
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It's Too Late there from Carole King. This next track, The Hollies, The Air That I Breathe. Co-writer Albert Hammond first recorded this back in 1972, but The Hollies scored a big hit with it 2 years later, and it proved to be their last hit single.

You just heard Marvin Gaye there, Let's Get It On. And before that, The Hollies with The Air That I Breathe. Chicago, If You Leave Me Now. This was a song that brought Chicago to a truly mainstream audience, reaching the top spot in the UK and the US back in 1976. It remains one of the best breakup ballads of all time, and surprisingly, doesn't actually contain a traditional chorus.

If You Leave Me Now, there from Chicago. This next track, The Logical Song by Supertramp, was Supertramp's biggest hit. It was also the lead single from their biggest album, Breakfast in America, and was one of the best soft rock tunes of the era. Roger Hodgson composed the song from an autobiographical point of view, from his experience of being sent away to boarding school for 10 years. Here it is, The Logical Song, Supertramp.

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4: 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I'm a young Anbara Diama and Nakara woman, and you're listening to Tiba Radio, your voice in the bush.

You just heard another classic 70s track there from The Police with Roxanne. And you also heard Supertramp with The Logical Song. London Calling by The Clash, released right at the end of the decade in December of 1979. This politically charged track showcases The Clash's post-punk style. The lyrics were about the concern felt by Joe Strummer about world events that year, referring to a nuclear error at Three Mile Island.

Yeah, that was The Clash there with London Calling. I'm bringing you tracks from the 70s today. This next one, Blue Oyster Cult track, Don't Fear the Reaper.

deserts of Sudan and the gardens of Japan, from Milan to Yucatan, every woman's, every man.

Bordeaux, Eskimo, Arapaho, move their body to and fro.

dock of Tiger Bay, on the road to Mandalay, from Bombay to Santa Fe, over the hills.

70s classic there, Hit Me With Your Rhythm Stick from Ian Drury. This next track, Good Times by Chick, is even a bigger success than their smash La Freak. This track went on to become one of the most sampled songs in pop history and introduced the might of Nile Rodgers to the world of pop.

What a great way to kick off the second hour of Saturday Mornings with AC there with a bit of Justin Hayward, Forever Autumn. This next track by Roberta Flack, Killing Me Softly with this song, a ballad first written by Charles Fox and Norman Gimbel in collaboration with Laurie Lieberman after she was inspired by a Don McLean gig in 1971. Lieberman released her version in 1972, but it was Roberta Flack's 1970 soulful cover which became an instant classic. It was later a massive single for the Fugees as well back in 1995. But here is Roberta Flack, Killing Me Softly with this song.

classic 70s there, Roberta Flack, Killing Me Softly with his song. Harry Chapman's Cats in the Cradle, a song tells the story of a father and son who can't schedule time to be with each other, and it serves as a warning against putting one's career before family. Its lyrics began as a poem written by Harry's wife, Sandra Gaston, and it was inspired by the awkward relationship between her first husband, James Cashmore, and his father, a politician. Harry also said the song was about his own relationship with his son Josh, admitting, frankly, this song scares me to death. Rock band Ugly Kid Joe also scored a hit with this cover version in 1992. But here is the original, Harry Chapman, Cats in the Cradle.

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The sultry sounds of Barry White there, You're the First, the Last, My Everything. This next track, Piano Man by Billy Joel, was Billy Joel's first single, and it is still his greatest, and it has since become Billy's signature song, and it is based on his time playing piano at the Executive Room Bar in Los Angeles and all the familiar faces he saw there, except he was calling himself Bill Martin at the time. Here it is, Billy Joel, Piano Man.

Yeah, you can't be showcasing the 70s music without a bit of ABBA there, SOS. Before that, Billy Joel, Piano Man. This next track, the Bellamy Brothers track, Let Your Love Flow. Neil Diamond's roadie, Larry E. Williams, wrote this track, but Diamond turned it down. However, his drummer recommended it to the Bellamy Brothers after Gene Cotton recorded it first. David Bellamy said of the song, it was a perfect song for them and it became a key to their career. It also re-entered the UK charts in late 2008 when it was used in a Barclays TV advert. Here it is, the Bellamy Brothers, Let Your Love Flow.

Yeah, you can't have a 70 show without a bit of Bee Gees with Night Fever there. And before that, you heard the Bellamy Brothers with Let Your Love Flow. This next track by The Knack, My Sharona, the famous riff of this song was written by guitarist Bertie Avare. And it was years before he joined The Knack, and he had played the riff as well as a drum groove for Doug Feger, the group's lead singer and rhythm guitarist, who loved it and promised to make it a song.

Yeah, that was a bit of My Sharona there from the Knack. This next track, Play That Funky Music by Wild Cherry, one of the greatest funk rock songs of all time. This proved to be a one-hit wonder for the Ohio band Wild Cherry, but was a hit crossing the genres of funk, disco and rock. This incredible catchy song sold over 2.5 million copies in the US alone back in 1976.

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1: Hi, I'm Shelley Morris. 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

Yeah, that was a bit of America there with A Horse With No Name. Disco King's Earth, Wind & Fire scored a big international hit with this upbeat song in 1978. Although many theories about the significance of the September 21st date have been suggested, songwriter Maurice White claimed he simply chose the 21st due to how it sounded when he sang it. Here is Earth, Wind & Fire, September.

Yeah, that was a bit of Earth, Wind and Fire there with their track September. Well, that's it for me for another Saturday morning. Just a reminder, if you are out and about on the roads, make sure you do drive to the conditions. If you're heading out from remote communities, check conditions before you do so and make sure you've got food and water for your journey and let people know as you travel. I'm going to take you out with one last track. It's called Ballroom Blitz by Sweet. And this pulsating glam rock track was inspired by an incident in 1973 when Sweet was performing at a grand hall. They were driven off stage by a barrage of bottles. It was written by Nicky Chinn and Mike Chapman, who also wrote many glam rock hits, including Sweet's blockbuster, Ballroom Blitz, and Susie Quattro's Devil Gate Drive, and also Tony Basil's Mickey. Until next week, be safe, enjoy, bye-bye.

0: 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And if they injure themselves, or even die, would that affect you? Could you live with your decision? 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
1: Bashful change of atmosphere.
0: I wish I could sing like that. 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

0: I'm Joseph Baboy. 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

0: 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My name's Ron.
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Be Pool, and you're tuning in to Trains to Tali here on Tiba Radio, having a little country hour. We have some Alan Jackson ahead of us with Tall Tall Trees. Then we got some Helena Smith and some great, great country tracks keeping you company all throughout the hours till 3 p.m. today. So you better keep them boots on, put that hat on, and get them jeans rocking, because we have Alan Jackson here right now on Tiba Radio.

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0: We'll see you on the 5th to the 7th of June.
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3: The eagle's flying round and round to keep my 2 feet firmly on the ground. Now I can't fly, but I'm telling you, I could run the pants of a kangaroo. But he can't fly, but I'm telling you, he can run the pants of a kangaroo.
4: 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It's John Williamson here. 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

And that was Craig Giles. We got a little bit of Anne Kirkpatrick up next. Slim Dusty's Wife, Going Strong, Going Wrong. Then we got some Dean Young after that, and a little bit of George Jones. Won't spoil the whole hour for you, Mom, but we are having them tunes blasting. And of course, it is the weekend, so we're going to go partying, putting our boot scooting on. And it's definitely the weekend for partying, but not boot scooting, I may add. It is Bass in the Grass, if you's mob don't know. Here in Darwin, we have a festival, music festival, which is very, very more party-like, very more EDM, doof-doof music, and all that type of jazz. And if you're, you know, if you like that, if you're around Darwin, definitely get down to Bass in the Grass. I mean, tickets are probably on sale, but I won't go too much into it. But I mean, if you like something a little more than a little bit more boot scooting, I may add, instead of bass, well, I got the rodeos lining up. I mean, the next rodeo on Rodeo Promotions, we do have the 22nd of May. And this was all the way in Katherine Showground. So if you're around Barunga area, if you're around Katherine area, definitely get down. Katherine Showground, Friday, 22nd of May. And then we got a rodeo all the way, 13th of May, Darwin River Muster. We got Mount Bundy Station on the 27th of June. And then we got the 4th of July Spectacular Darwin Waterfront Rodeo. So definitely get down in it. It's heaps of fun, and you get a chance to boot scoot in on the dance floor. You also get to see, you know, bull riding, camp drafting, all that jazz. We also got Robbie Robbins Reserve all the way in 15th of August. Then we got 12th of September, Darwin River Rodeo. Probably one of the last ones, so definitely one of the spectacular ones. So save the day, I suppose. But yeah, all the greatest. This is Anne Kirkpatrick here on Tiba Radio.

A little bit of George Jones there with It's Okay. And then we got some Luke Combs or Luke Combs. The whole debate is if it's Luke Combs or if it's Luke Combs. And which one do you say? Because personally, I say Luke Combs, you know, because it's in the word of the hair comb, you know, Luke Combs. But if you say Luke Combs, it's okay. But I want to know if it is Luke Combs or Luke Combs, you know, we've searched through the internet trying to find Luke Combs or Luke Combs actually saying it, but the video is hard to find, so let us know. We got a little bit of new one after this, Thomas Rhett. I say he's kind of new because I've only heard about him in the past 10 to 5 years, and not like the classics George Jones though. This is Rich Man by Luke Combs or Luke Combs though, here on Tiba Radio.

0: Hey, Aaron Kernoth here from the Darwin Brothers for RAD. How many people do you know who have been killed, seriously injured, or lost their license on our roads? And how many times could you have stopped someone from texting while driving, grabbed someone's keys because they've had too much to drink, or called out a driver because they were going too fast? It's the little things you do that can make a big difference to the road toll. What will you do to reduce the number of people who have lost their lives on our roads to zero?
1: A message from RAD.
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And that was the Chicks, formerly known as the Dixie Chicks, but they changed it because of controversy and also because they just changed it because of respectful ways. But that track was I Can Love You Better. We got the Washboard Union up next with Somebody to Love. And we got a little bit of Buck Owens, a great, great track with a lot to go. I mean, we have nearly one more hour and a bit to go. I mean, 1 hour and 20 minutes, I suppose, around 20 minutes. I'm not good at maths, you mob, but it is Saturday, if I didn't say it before, but Saturday, and of course, it is the time for partying, you mob. I mean, there's baseball grass. Maybe there's rodeos about somewhere. I only stick to rodeo promotions. But if there's a rodeo on or if there's an event you would like us to know and promote it on the radio, the airwaves, call us on 0889390408. But not now because it is the weekend. But our open days, 8:30 to 4 o'clock, Monday to Friday, you mob. You can email us on the website, you can Facebook us, and you can call us on the regular mobile. But this one, we got the Washboard Union here on Tipper Radio. We are.

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and we're back for another hour. So keep them boots on, keep that hat on, because we are still boot scooting. We got a little bit of new, a little bit of old. This one's a little bit of old. Kitty Wells, I Don't Claim to Be an Angel. We got a great, great track. I think we have a little bit of a Australian, Australian in here, of course, Australian country. Gotta love it. Gotta love the classics. I mean, we have Slim Dusty somewhere in there. We had Slim Dusty's wife, Ann Kirkpatrick, in the last hour. So definitely we might put the whole Slim Dusty family. What don't you think? We got some Graham Connors, of course. I mean, he is, I don't want to offend him, but I'm pretty sure he is a Scottishman or an Irishman. But he is pure Australian. Aha. I mean, he has a song called Let the Cane Fields Burn, and great, great track. So stay tuned. This one is Kitty Wells, though, here on Tiba Radio.

0: Kalkarindji Freedom Day Festival, Kalkarindji, 21st to the 23rd of August 2026. This year's festival holds special significance as the 60th anniversary of the Kalkarindji Wave Hill Walk-Off, a defining moment in Australian history. Kalkarindji Freedom Day vision and motto, Blackfella, Whitefella, Unite as One. The headline act for this year's Kalkarindji Festival is Jimmy Barnes performing Saturday the 22nd of August 2026. Kalkarindji Freedom Day Festival, Kalkarindji. Don't miss out.
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2: Yes, sir. 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

And that was Graham Connors, Let the Cane Fields Burn, a great, great song. We got some Clint Beatty, Girls on the Avenue, and some Scarlett's Way, On the Way, here on Tiba Radio and on the Tunes with Talia. We are rocking it up. I mean, of course, Saturday. If you are out fishing, if you're hunting, if you're at base of grass getting ready for it, you mob, you know, definitely stay safe, stay hydrated, slip, slop, slap, you know, slip on some sunscreen, slap on a hat and or whatnot. I mean, have some water, keep hydrated, keep in the shade and, you know, be as sun conscious because the dry season is out, you mob. You don't want to get, you don't want to get sunburn, heat stroke and all the dizziness. Yeah, you don't want that, especially with events all around you. You don't want to be sick for all these events. I mean, we have basin grass probably right now. It's going very, very close to it. I mean, I might get ready like in 5 minutes and be on my way. Who knows? But we got Taste of Kakadu next week, you mob. We have so many events, so you don't want to be sick of sunstroke and, you know, heat stroke and everything and, you know, or especially the nasty sunburns. So stay safe, slip, slop, slap, and have fun partying this weekend.

0: Jason Lord here, former Australian boxing champion for RAD. We often hear about people being injured or killed because of drink driving and the effect it can have on our mob. But we rarely talk about drink walking, which can also hurt people. People often think if they've been on the grog and they walk along the road, they'll be fine. Like, no worries, you know. But keep away from the road. It can be really, really dangerous. Get a friend, a family member, a bro, or a sis to help you, because all we want is to get your mob home safe.
1: And I smile when I think back now. Some things don't change.
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And that was Slim Dusty, Truckin's In My Blood. We got some Paul Hager, or Paul Hager, whatever you want it to be. We got some Mackenzie Carpenter on the way as well with Boots On. And you definitely want Boots On for that song especially. And a lot we have, how long do we have? We have less, we have a little bit more than 30 minutes to go. So I'll let you go and listen to these great, great tracks for the meanwhile. 30 minutes left of great, great country music. Hopefully you'll be loving it and keeping you company here on Tiba Radio.

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was Brendan McMahon, the White Oak Tree. We got a little bit of Post Malone featured Hardy here on Tiba Radio. And sadly, it is time for me to hang my hat up, put my boot on the patio and go for you mob. 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
3: The eagle's flying round and round to keep my 2 feet firmly on the ground. 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

0: Hey, Caleb Nicky here from Darwin Brothers for RAD. More than 500 people a year are seriously injured on Territory roads. When you think about it, that's over 500 people dealing with critical injuries, physical scarring, relationship breakdowns, loss of employment, and not being able to do the things that they love, like playing sport. You can't control what another driver may do on the road, but you can control what you do when you get behind the wheel.
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Deadly Cup 2026, Sunday the 5th of July at Richardson Park. Boating in the Northern Territory is a great way to enjoy our rivers, creeks and coastline. But safety must always come first. Before heading out, always check the weather conditions and marine forecast from the Bureau of Meteorology. 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Be croc-wise. In the top end, saltwater crocodiles inhabit many waterways. Keep your arms and legs inside the boat. Avoid cleaning fish at the boat ramps and stay well back from the water's edge. Never overload your boat and always let someone know where you're going and when you plan to return. Avoid alcohol when operating a vessel. Boating under the influence is dangerous and illegal. Respect the water, respect the conditions, and respect each other. Stay safe on territory waters.

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1: 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Keep your arms and legs inside the boat. Avoid cleaning fish at the boat ramps and stay well back from the water's edge. 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Avoid alcohol when operating a vessel. Boating under the influence is dangerous and illegal. Respect the water, respect the conditions, and respect each other. Stay safe on Territory waters.

0: Shall we sing together?
1: Saturday, Saturday.
2: Come on, you sing with me.
1: Saturday, Saturday, Saturday, Saturday. Saturday, Saturday night's all right.
0: You sing
2: Saturday.
0: Together.
2: Saturday.
0: Maybe we should be the singer, duet singer. What do you reckon, huh?
2: Yes, yep.
0: All right, are you ready for tonight? Because I'll tell you what.
2: I'm ready,
0: I am absolutely pumped for tonight.
2: 95%, but I'm not like Trump. I'm ready,
0: You're ready. What does that mean? Oh, my goodness.
2: Because he say,
0: He say what?
2: Yeah, will be about the block.
0: Yeah?
2: Yeah, something block.
0: Yes, he blocking.
2: I will be the blah blah blah blah blah. Not 95%, but 100%. So I say, I'm ready 100% for Saturday dinner
0: party. Yes. Hi, g'day everyone. How are yous all ready for another week across PBA, FM and TIBA?
2: TIBA Network.
0: Yes. G'day.
2: Always we hate Saturday.
0: Yes, it is. And I tell you
2: special.
0: What, I am pumped for tonight.
2: Yes.
0: We have our rock special.
2: Yes.
0: Rock and roll. Yes.
2: Yes. We will rock you.
0: Oh, we're going to rock the parties big time tonight.
2: I cannot
0: tonight.
2: Wait to go to TIBA.
0: And we're talking about, we're not talking about like little rock and roll-y sort of. La-da-dee-dee-da-da-da. We're talking like rock.
2: Rock.
0: Rock. Yeah. Yes. Right. We're going to rock the house tonight.
2: Rock and
0: exactly.
2: Oh, we'll rock
0: and
2: you.
0: And do you know who we're going to rock the house with tonight?
2: Yes.
0: Ed Sheeran.
2: Ed Sheeran.
0: Yes. And Bruno Mars.
2: Oh.
0: And Bruno Mars.
2: Yeah.
0: And Chris Stapleton.
2: Oh.
0: Yes. So all the love song. Seriously. Yeah, it's our rock and roll one tonight.
2: Yeah.
0: And we're going to play some Ed Sheeran and Bruno Mars in the rock and roll. Does that sound like a good idea?
2: Oh. So do you play Unchained Melody?
0: Unchained Melody. No, I don't think we'll play that one tonight as well. But
2: all right.
0: We've got our.
2: So let's go.
0: We've
2: got our
0: rock and roll smarty pants, Chris, as well.
2: Yeah.
0: So make sure that you stick around for that because we've got some awesome questions as well for that one as well, which is all about rock and roll tonight as well.
2: All right.
0: Hey, we're going to rock the place tonight. All righty. Yep. Seriously, guys, turn your volume up to 100. Let's get the party started with one of the best rock and roll songs of all time.
2: Yes.
0: For those about to rock.
2: All right.
0: Guess
2: Let's
0: what?
2: Go.
0: We salute you.
2: Yeah.
0: Yes.
2: All right.
0: I'm getting goosebumps.
2: Oh, my goodness.
0: All about
2: to rock.

0: G'day, this is Eric Banner for RAD, recording artists, actors and athletes against drink driving. Here's a simple word of advice. If you enjoy a drink when you go out, keep it simple. Unless you're a rocket scientist, how do you really know whether you're under or over the limit? So try this, either drink or drive. Don't mess around trying to do both.
1: A message from RAD, RAD.org.au.
2: All right, welcome back to the Saturday Night Dinner Party.
3: Yes, yeah.
2: With us, I am rock and roll.
3: Oh, right. Yes. Yeah.
2: Did you like that rock and roll song, that last one?
3: Yeah, I like the best
2: that
3: one.
2: That was, come on, baby, let me blow your mind out. Do you know who that was?
3: Oh.
2: Ed Sheeran.
3: Yeah, I like the best one, AC/DC.
2: Oh, yeah.
3: Ed Sheeran also I like.
2: That Ed Sheeran and Chris Stapleton and Bruno Mars, actually. It's called Blow, that song.
3: Yes.
2: When I did hear that first one, I thought, no way is that Ed Sheeran and Blow Mars. But remember when we go see Ed Sheeran concert, right? And all the firework and the big explosion at the start.
3: Oh,
2: that
3: incredible.
2: That was the song that he played. He was actually pretty good in
3: he was actually pretty good
2: in concert. I didn't actually think he would be. I thought it would have been all lovey-dovey concert, but I thought he was actually pretty good. The old Cher's a man.
3: Yes.
2: Cher's a man.
3: When someone perform the rock and roll.
2: Yes.
3: In a state.
2: I'm going to talk like this for the rest of the night.
3: And then with the...
2: come on, rock and roll.
3: Which music you think to make them like a rock?
2: I don't know. Tell me.
3: Which one?
2: I'm going to talk in a rock voice tonight. Okay?
3: I think drum.
2: What?
3: Drum. When somebody play drum.
2: Do you think that's the best when a drummer?
3: Yeah. Oh. And the drum and then make he everything.
2: Oh, yes.
3: Boom, boom, boom, boom, boom, boom, boom, boom.
2: Yes. So you think the drummer, the rock drummer and roll drummer is like the sexy drummer.
3: And then the
2: lucky your
3: the
2: husband.
3: Guitar.
2: Guess what?
3: Yeah.
2: Your husband. Play the drums.
3: Yes. Yeah.
2: That's why you fall in love with the husband because I play the drums. Yeah.
3: When do you think that the drummer, someone play drummer, complain, and then they use their stick but no sound?
2: Yes.
3: But they enjoy. When?
2: When?
3: Yeah.
2: When you play when the air drum.
3: Yeah.
2: And the air guitar.
3: Yeah.
2: Like
3: when
2: you play,
3: the drummer.
2: Yeah.
3: They play their stick.
2: Yeah, play with the sticks.
3: Yeah.
2: Yeah.
3: But not sound.
2: I don't know.
3: But they never complain.
2: I don't know.
3: But they enjoyed it.
2: Yes.
3: Yeah, when?
2: I don't know. You tell me.
3: When they had salad or noodle, they had stick together.
2: Chop stick.
3: They play drop stick.
2: Chop.
3: Yeah.
2: Oh, my gosh.
3: The stick one?
2: Chopstick.
3: Yeah, chopstick.
2: Oh, my gosh.
3: Not drumstick.
2: Not drumstick.
3: Yeah, and then stick. Yeah, when play stick.
2: When they play stick. Yes, the drumstick or the
3: it doesn't matter.
2: Yeah.
3: But when the drum.
2: Yes.
3: Yeah.
2: That like the chicken that cannot play the drum. Do you know why?
3: Drumstick.
2: Because the drumstick gone. So if you see the chicken with no leg, you know that he cannot play the drums.
3: Yeah, and drummer,
2: yeah.
3: And then they had noodle, yeah.
2: And
3: if
2: noodle,
3: somebody can use
2: chopstick as well. But you can use the chopstick as drums as well.
3: You cannot use chopstick.
2: I've seen there when we're driving home in the car some nights.
3: Yes.
2: And we put the good music on, a good song on.
3: Yes.
2: I see these fingers go like this one.
3: Yes.
2: Your fingers use the drumstick very quickly.
3: Yes, finger stick.
2: Yes, the finger stick, not the chopstick. That the finger sticks, all right.
3: Yeah.
2: Welcome to rock and roll special tonight. Yes. I am pumped. I love rock and roll music. I've been a rock fan for many, many years. And of those of you who know me and sort of probably grew up with me over the years knew that we've always been a rock and roll fan over the years. So I suppose we're going to find out a little bit where it started, where it originated from. Apparently it's originated in the United States in the early to mid-1950s. emerging from a fusion of rhythm and blues, country gospel, and jazz influences as well. Some of the early mainstays, I suppose when we started to see them emerge, you know, there were sort of iconic artists like Elvis Presley.
3: Yeah, Elvis.
2: Chuck Berry, Little Richard,
3: Elvis, the number one, the rock and roll in the world.
2: Well, he was actually known as the king of rock and roll.
3: Yes.
2: Back in the day as well, you know. Because he'd get out there and he'd shake his legs, you know. And all the girls go crazy when he starts shaking his legs, you know.
3: Yeah. And then his style also, a little bit different.
2: When he come out, you know, the guys like Elvis Presley, Chuck Berry, Little Richard, Fats Domino, Buddy Holly and all those sort of greats, they were all new, you know. They were all going crazy, you know. The kids were going crazy for the new sound. And the new sort of act. And back then, you know, they all had the greased back hair and stuff like that.
3: Yeah.
2: You know,
3: lots of people follow grease in the hair. Yep. How they are, his, what is it called? Yeah. The shoe?
2: Yep.
3: Yeah.
2: Yeah, yeah, yeah, exactly.
3: They follow everything. Mm. Yeah.
2: But out of all of them, I mean, there's a lot of people that would actually say that. There was one band that was the best of all time. Do you know who that band might have been?
3: Who is it?
2: Who do you think? They come from England.
3: Yeah?
2: Yeah, who do you think that they might have been?
3: The Beatles.
2: The Beatles, yeah.
3: Yeah.
2: The Beatles
3: will beat you.
2: Yes.
3: Yes.
2: Yes. They had so many fantastic songs, and a lot of people actually say that you know, these guys that changed the history of rock and roll, you know. They had such great songs in their day that changed the history of of rock and roll.
3: So the Beatles.
2: So the Beatles, yes. Did you ever see the Beatles in videos and stuff like that?
3: Yeah.
2: Did you like the Beatles?
3: Yes, I like the Beatles.
2: Yeah.
3: They're really good song. Yeah.
2: Yes.
3: And lots also, they had good song.
2: Yes.
3: Yeah. I forgot the name when we had competition when called Diesel. Make competition and then we sang about the Beatles song.
2: Oh, what song was that one? When was that?
3: I forgot. Yeah.
2: Ah, we made the competition for Cold Chisel.
3: Yeah, Cold Chisel song.
2: Oh. Oh, okay. I cannot.
3: You forgot already?
2: Yes, I know. See, I know my brain going crazy. I think I'm too hyped up tonight for tonight's show as well. Anyway, so
3: yeah, we're in, but we're not in.
2: Yes, we're here, but we're not here. We've got our Smarty Pants quiz as well. We'll give you the first couple of questions now. The first question is, what Led Zeppelin song has been often called the greatest song of all time? Number two is which? Number two is which flamboyant 70s rocker is known as the Rocket Man?
3: Alrighty.
2: So those are the first two questions that we got for our Smarty Pants quiz.
3: Yeah.
2: And let's get go on.
3: Yeah, no techie.
2: Oh, yes.
3: We just only pop one.
2: No sneaky.
3: Yes.
2: Yes. Yeah. Just for fun.
3: All right. Yeah.
2: Alrighty. All right. Let's get on with one of the best bands of all time. This is the Beatles Revolution Saturday Night Dinner Party.
3: Rachel and Lena. Woohoo!

0: right, there we go. ZZ Top with Tush. Yes. Yeah. I'm just looking for some Tush. Yeah, absolutely.
1: Yes, yeah.
0: So I keep talking with my rock voice. Yeah. Should I keep talking with my rock voice all the way through? You're on the Saturday night dinner party and you're on our rock and roll special tonight as well too. So we've just got some weird facts and some fun facts as usual regarding some things that have just happened over the rock and roll years. There's been lots of great rock and roll things. As Lena brought up before, where she's seen, a Kiss cover band.
1: Yes.
0: I think that was called Dynasty, I think, and they have the pyrotechnics at the back of the stage, the firework. And what happened?
1: Yes.
0: The man's hair on the fire, caught on the fire, wasn't it?
1: Yes, I remember that video.
0: Yeah.
1: Yes, and then APO crew also helped him.
0: Yes.
1: Yes. But it's funny, and then still the music.
0: And the music's still going, and they're still playing, and the fire coming from his hair.
1: Yeah, all people, audience, and then still dancing, because the music is still on.
0: Yeah, yeah.
1: Yeah.
0: But actually, when you see it, you can have a look on YouTube or one of those places as well. It's all over the internet.
1: Yeah.
0: He was actually playing for a long time, wasn't he?
1: Yes.
0: And kept playing until they sort of run out. And
1: then especially because Kiss long hair.
0: Yes. No, but they have a lot of like grease in their hair and stuff like that as well.
1: Yes, yeah.
0: Yeah, like what is it? Gel. That's it, hair gel in their hair as well too. So yes, exactly. Yeah. Also, talking about funny stories, a bot writes an AC/DC song called Naturally Great Balls. A YouTuber who goes by the name of Funk Turkey ran the lyrics to every AC/DC song, into a piece of artificial intelligence software normally used to analyze things like thermodynamic states, stock market trends, and the result of the track was called Great Balls and featured lyrics like "She got great balls and big balls." Too many women with the balls, seems like a bone given the balls. And a whole lot of women because I'm the balls giving the bone.
1: Who
0: would actually think to put all the AC/DC lyrics into an AI generated? That's a brilliant idea. Oh, what a great idea to do that. I might try that myself, actually.
1: Because they still think about rock and roll.
0: Yeah, and then they just put all the crazy stories from putting the lyrics. We should try and put all the song lyrics, some of your favourite song lyrics, into an AI generator one day and see if it can come up with a song. Yeah. What do you reckon?
1: Lots of people now to use
0: AI.
1: Yeah.
0: Mm.
1: And then
0: AI can even write the song.
1: Yeah, people doesn't know which one the real or fake.
0: Yes, that's right. And and you
1: not
0: see
1: easy.
0: Yeah.
1: Yeah, not easy to know which one now real.
0: Mm.
1: Yes. Yeah.
0: And you can see on our Facebook now they actually even have some songs where you can actually write a song for your wife or your girlfriend and send it to them for their birthday, isn't it?
1: Yeah.
0: Yeah.
1: Yeah.
0: Would you like me to sing a song for you for your birthday?
1: Yeah, of course.
0: Ah, really? Would you be blushing and going like this one? You'd be blushing, your face turning red.
1: Yeah, I remember when.
0: Because I did, didn't I?
1: Yes, you did it.
0: I already did it. Yes,
1: you made surprise. Yeah.
0: Yes, if people don't know when they have
1: in
0: listened to the show before,
1: you invite everyone.
0: Yes, Bali.
1: In Bali, and then the band.
0: Mm.
1: Yeah, you and organize I was sneaky already, and then the band call, and then somebody want to singing.
0: Yeah,
1: and then
0: I get
1: doesn't
0: up there.
1: Know that the song for me.
0: You didn't know that the song was for you.
1: Yes,
0: and I get up there and sing the
1: I
0: song.
1: I just enjoy.
0: And then you're sitting there going, "Oh, my husband playing the song and singing the song now for him."
1: And then I
0: him.
1: Say, "Go,
0: go,
1: go,
0: go,
1: call
0: go,
1: you, go."
0: They go, and then what happened after the song finished?
1: And then somebody say,
0: Lena,
1: this song for special girl.
0: This song for
1: she's
0: the special
1: girl? She's sitting in the corner.
0: Oh, she wasn't sitting in the corner. She was standing at the front with her camera.
1: Next to the pole.
0: Yes, yeah, next to the pole. Corner.
1: Yeah.
0: Yes.
1: Still in the front.
0: And then I said, the special girl that I love very much and would like to call her up on the stage.
1: Yes.
0: And what
1: and
0: happened
1: then the
0: after
1: lady,
0: that?
1: The owner, the lady of the restaurant already filmed a video.
0: She already knew.
1: Because she's
0: they
1: the owner
0: knew.
1: Of the restaurant. Yeah. She's Australian, isn't
0: she? Yes.
1: Yes. Yes. Yeah.
0: And I had been doing what? I had been planning that for
1: a
0: like
1: few
0: 3 or 4 months.
1: Yeah.
0: Before we actually even went over.
1: So really surprised.
0: So we was doing.
1: So that's the main.
0: Yeah.
1: My husband rocked me.
0: Yes.
1: Yes.
0: Oh, absolutely rocked it, baby.
1: Yes.
0: Yes, yeah. I know.
1: All right.
0: Let's keep the rock and roll going as well. And we'll be back with some
1: so
0: more
1: we'll
0: fun
1: rock
0: facts.
1: Also in the air.
0: Rock and roll in the air.
1: Yes.
0: Rock and roll in Bali. Rock and roll in Australia, in T-Bar.
1: Yep.
0: And PBA.
1: All right.
0: And the Saturday dinner party.
1: Yes, let's go.
0: Let's go.

0: Hi, Kirk Pengilly from INXS here. More than 300,000 Australians are living with glaucoma. 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
1: All right. Back to the Saturday Night Dinner Party with us crazy people, because we're rock and rollers tonight. I'm really, really enjoying tonight music, because I love my rock music. I do.
2: I love my rock and roll music as well.
1: Yeah, it's really good.
2: Just last time, do you know when I sleep, I sleep when a concert?
1: Yes, we know that one.
2: Because I'm so tired.
1: Yes, I know you're tired, but I mean, that's
2: so tired,
1: most people would actually call
2: and
1: that
2: then I,
1: blasphemy,
2: even rock
1: actually
2: and roll,
1: falling asleep at a minute.
2: And then in
1: concert.
2: You know, the in concert, even my eyes, I cannot help my eyes. Yes. I'm still standing and make clap.
1: And clapping. Yes. Even, and you're standing in your sleep.
2: Yes.
1: Clapping hands.
2: Yes.
1: Yes, that's right.
2: Still up and down, standing.
1: Well, you know what about rock and roll, right?
2: Yes.
1: There is, rock and roll has stories about parties and very famous parties.
2: Energy.
1: And crazy
2: really
1: stuff as well
2: energy.
1: Too.
2: Yes.
1: Yeah, lots of crazy stuff.
2: Yes.
1: When your husband was young, right, and I first starting in my band years and years ago.
2: Yeah.
1: We used to go out and play around in the hotels around Adelaide.
2: Yeah.
1: Yeah, and we used to go over there and we used to get up on the bar, stand up on the bar and jump like that and kick the drink off the bar and throw the water over everyone, and the friends would pull and then the friends would play the bass guitar like this one. And then, you know what, he'd walk you forward and then the big speaker stack like this one and it just goes fall down on the ground.
2: Oh, and now after you married, and then
1: and now yes, I have trouble just getting off the
2: you
1: lounge
2: come down
1: now.
2: And then I rock you.
1: Yes, and you still rock and roll me in the car when you play the drum. Yes, because you're the rock and roll drummer.
2: Yes.
1: So there's been some crazy stories over the years, like Keith Moon's.
2: Yes.
1: Keith Moon of the Who. He had a notorious reputation for trashing hotel rooms.
2: Yep.
1: And his often destructive skills were second to none. He had an obsession, right, with cherry bombs. Cherry bombs are like little firecrackers, right? They call them cherry bombs in America.
2: Yep.
1: He found a strange joy in targeting particular items in hotel rooms, mainly
2: and
1: naming
2: the toilet.
1: The toilet, yes. After discovering the thrill of cherry bomb fireworks, Jim Herman's Herman's Hermits and Keith Moon joined up with bassist John Eastwistle. The duo began dropping fireworks into hotel toilets, watching them explode in spectacular
2: fashion.
1: Moon's antics quickly became legendary as he destroyed the toilets in nearly every hotel he visited. It's estimated that his cherry bomb stunt caused at least $500,000 damage, although Moon was always cheerfully happy to pay for the destruction after blowing up the toilets.
2: I think because he think they had lots enough money to pay,
1: well,
2: just want to play.
1: Yes, and they were bored and they were being young boys in the 70s.
2: The young boy, and then if he always do that, not only one, two or three times, that's not a good behavior actually.
1: Well, he used to do it all the time, but that's rock and roll.
2: Yeah.
1: That's rock and roll. That's how they do it. So do you know what? When he stay in his hotel room,
2: yes,
1: right, is only $32 to stay in his hotel room.
2: Yeah.
1: Then after he left the hotel, after he blew up all the toilet, $9,482 worth of hotel damage.
2: Yeah. Actually, he rocked when he is in the state.
1: Yes.
2: Yeah, not in toilet.
1: No.
2: Yes.
1: Yes. Yeah. Yes. But they used to be crazy on the stage too,
2: yeah.
1: The Who as well. Another crazy rock story as well was Nikki Sixx's near-death experience. Nikki Sixx from the band called The Motley Crue. All right?
2: Yeah.
1: Nikki Sixx faced a chilling brush with death after overdosing during a drug binge with his friends. He was declared legally dead when attempts to revive him failed. So he had too much drug and then he died.
2: Yeah.
1: And then anyways, a woman at the party performed CPR until the paramedics arrived, right?
2: Yeah.
1: They revived him using adrenaline and Sixx later claimed to have experienced an out-of-body experience seeing the famous white light. So that meant that he died. He say he died and he say he see the white light to go up to the heaven, right? Hours later, he woke up in the hospital only to find news of his death had spread across the media, and the experience inspired him to write the iconic song Kickstart My Heart as a tribute to his miraculous return as well. So
2: he's lucky and someone to come to help him.
1: Yes, yes, he was. Exactly. That lady kept doing the CPR on him.
2: Yeah.
1: And then he wrote the song.
2: Yes.
1: After it.
2: Yeah.
1: And then see the death experience. So that was lucky too, wasn't it, really?
2: Yeah. I think maybe unconscious.
1: Yeah.
2: Like coma. Yeah.
1: Yes. Yeah. Yes. Well, a coma is when he go into coma and
2: but
1: not
2: lucky,
1: wake up.
2: CPR
1: but he was actually dead.
2: Yeah. Yes.
1: Yeah. Yeah. Yeah, he was actually dead.
2: And it come in right time.
1: Yes, the lady was there at the right time. Maybe she was the angel.
2: Yeah.
1: That do the CPR and save his life as well.
2: Yep.
1: Yeah, exactly. Alrighty, we've got a couple of more questions from our Smarty Pants quiz as well. Now we're up to the first two questions was, what Led Zeppelin song has been often called the greatest song of all time? Number two is, which flamboyant 70s rocker is known as the Rocket Man?
2: Yeah.
1: Number three is,
2: which British band's album stay on the American Billboard charts for over 15 years?
1: 15 years.
2: Yes.
1: Yeah. Number four is,
2: which legendary guitarist play the Star-Spangled Banner?
1: Yeah.
2: At Woodstock.
1: At the Woodstock concert. Which legendary guitarist played the Star-Spangled Banner at the 1969 Woodstock concert as well? So
2: yes.
1: Shall we get some more rock and roll on?
2: All right.
1: Okay.
2: Everybody want to rock. Do you know the CPR girl?
1: Yes.
2: Yeah.
1: She even rocked his socks.
2: Yeah, she rocked.
1: Yes.
2: She rocked the rock star.
1: Yes. Talking about Nikki Sixx, here's a bit of Motley Crue with the same old situation.
2: All right.
1: Saturday dinner party.
2: With Kellen Lina.
1: Woohoo!

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2: All right. Welcome back to the Saturday Night Dinner Party.
3: Yes, yeah.
2: On our rock and roll special.
3: All right, yep.
2: That's one of my favourite songs too. They're a good band. We just heard the famous last words from My Chemical Romance as well. And there was a bit of same old situation from Motley Crue as well too there. Same old situation. Do you know what that song's about?
3: No.
2: Same old situation. It's the same old situation. It's the same old.
3: I never heard that
2: same
3: song.
2: Old ball and chain. Do you know what the ball and chain in the same old situation is?
3: Yeah.
2: The wife. Yes. It's the one. And do you know what they say, same old situation?
3: Yes.
2: Because all the girl around the world, all the same.
3: Oh.
2: All the girl crazy.
3: No, I think, the ball chasing at the booty at the Adelaide Oval. Yeah, because booty season at the moment.
2: Yes, chasing the ball at the Adelaide Oval, not the ball and chain here.
3: No, yes.
2: Ah, I know. But I got the ball and chain here. Follow me around on the ball and chain on the ankle. Yes, we're having a look at some crazy rock and roll wild stories from all the wild kids back in the days, including... We started off with Keith Moon. Keith Moon's Who had a habit of getting fireworks and chucking them in the toilets and blowing up the toilets in the hotel rooms. Back in the day, his room only cost him $32, but nearly $9,500 after the damage caused from blowing up all the toilets.
3: Yes, So lucky, and now the rock and roll in this year now, they're very good. Yeah, we not hear like this one and something a bit weird.
2: There's not so much of it now these days. Yes, but I mean, you still
3: but
2: hear
3: nobody. Nobody know behind the rock and roll.
2: Well there probably is some crazy stories going on, but I think they keep bit quiet now. They don't do those sorts of things, and you know they used to like throw tellies out of the things and everything. But we see a lot of sportsmen actually doing crazy stuff now too.
3: Yeah,
2: you know, especially doing crazy things on planes and when they're on flights from place to place and they've had 2 months to drink as well. Same as Izzy Stradlin's airplane incident. Izzy Stradlin's the guitarist from Guns N' Roses found himself in a bit of a tight spot during a flight from Indianapolis to Los Angeles. When the restroom, the toilet was occupied and nature cooled, Stradlin decided to take matters into his own hands.
3: Yes.
2: So what he did, simply in the aisle of the plane, undo the zip, out with the gun, and then do the wee on the floor in the aisle. The shocking move left fellow passengers stunned, and Stradlin was arrested for causing a public disturbance when the plane landed. The authorities weren't amused by his antics, and he was detained right on the spot. As his punishment, a judge sentenced Stradlin to a year of probation. He also ordered him to write a formal apology letter to the flight crew, making sure that his lesson was well earned as well. Bloody hell. Hope it must have been a long flight or
3: Yeah, he doesn't have peace at the time. Yeah.
2: No.
3: Everything blind.
2: Yes, I think he was blind. That's for sure. Yes. That he was already blind, I think. Yes.
3: Yeah. Or maybe he forget his age and then he think maybe little kids.
2: Yes, probably. He might have thought he was a little kid. Yeah, he was that drunk he didn't know who he was.
3: Yeah, lose his mind, yeah.
2: He had a bit of a problem, old Izzy. Yes, and as far as I know, he's actually has passed away now as well too. So, but that he was a very, very crazy man for alcohol and the drugs as well, as it was back in the day. But like you said, we don't see too much of it now, do we? Sort of, you know, it's a little bit tamer now.
3: Yeah.
2: Because it's big, I suppose, big fines and, you know, even lawsuits now these days as well too. So someone who else used to like a drink was Kiss's Ace Frehley. He's also known for his wild antics. One particularly bizarre moment stands out. While stuck in a limousine with his bandmates, Frehley found himself craving a drink. However, the alcohol, the limousine car was alcohol-free. So not to be deterred, Frehley spotted a bottle of perfume and was told it contained a high percentage of alcohol in the perfume bottle. So believing it was a quick fix, he must have been drunk and hanging for a drink. He chugged the entire bottle. He drank the entire bottle in one gulp.
3: Crazy.
2: He said, although it didn't taste good, at least his breath didn't. At least his breath didn't stink, and his breath smelled very, very nice after. But thankfully, and after
3: the perfume landed in wrong space,
2: landed in his belly.
3: Wrong, yeah,
2: yes,
3: wrong spot.
2: It's supposed to be on the outside, but he
3: inside.
2: Yeah, but on the inside. So even if it brought, it smell like perfume.
3: depend what perfume he drink.
2: Yes. That's right. If he bought it, he can go, what is it?
3: What's perfume brand?
2: Chanel, yes. yes. Oh, my gosh, that would have been
3: crazy, funny.
2: All right, this one's for Ace Frehley from Kiss. Bless your mate, he's gone now as well. So, I hope you're smelling pretty good up there in heaven.
3: All right,
2: Saturday dinner party,
3: rock out all night.
2: Yeah.

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3: Community,
2: Yeah, that's where some of the best stations are as well.
3: And also community.
2: Yes. There's some great shows around on community radio as well too. So make sure
3: so
2: that
3: you are so lucky. Check out two station.
2: Yes. Yes. So if you're on, you know, a PBA fan, please check out our good friends at TIBA. And vice versa, if you're a TIBA fan up there in Darwin. In the NT, make sure you check out some of the shows on PBA FM as well too. So good shows and great music on both stations as well too. And like we said, in coming up in August this year as well, we will be up there in the NT doing hopefully, but it sounds like it's going to happen, that we'll be doing a live broadcast with the guys from TIBA in August for the Darwin Arts Festival. So this is going to be a great weekend. We love to getting up to Darwin each year for that as well. So that's a lot of fun. Also, make sure you check out our Facebook page as well. We'd love to see you get onto our Facebook page. Just type in Saturday Night Dinner Party on Facebook and check our page out and give us a like and all that sort of stuff. Hey, we've got our Smarty Pants quiz at the moment as well, and we are up to question five. Question five is, what was the name of AC/DC's next album after Bon Scott passed away? What was the name of their album after Bon Scott passed away? Number six is, which glam rock artist... glam rock's artist, alter ego, was known as Ziggy Stardust. Number seven?
3: Yeah, which artist is known as a godfather of shock rock?
2: Yes, which artist is known as the godfather of shock rock? And number eight is?
3: Which American rock and roller was known as the killer?
2: Yes, which American rock and roller was known as the killer?
3: The killer.
2: Yes. Yeah. Some of them are pretty easy, and I think a lot of them, but tried to throw in a couple of curveballs there as well too.
3: Yeah,
2: so.
3: And then who also, they like rock and roll? Yeah, I think they know the answer.
2: Yes, I think so, yeah.
3: Yes, yeah. All right, and now the next one.
2: We're talking about crazy stories.
3: Crazy one.
2: Crazy so rock and roll stories.
3: Yeah. More crazy or still all right?
2: They're all crazy in the day, you know. Yeah. Like we said, there's not so much now. But Billy Idol.
3: Yeah.
2: Billy Idol was a bit of a wild lad.
3: Yeah.
2: Idol's rebellious rock star persona wasn't just confined to his music.
3: Yes.
2: It was a part of his everyday life as well.
3: Yeah.
2: In 1989, while staying in Bangkok's Mandarin Hotel in Thailand, Idol's non-stop partying reached new extremes involving women and drugs over 3 weeks' stay in Bangkok. Three weeks. He in the hotel room partying with the girls and the drugs and the alcohol.
3: Yeah.
2: His reckless behaviour eventually led him to trashing his hotel room, prompting the management asking him to leave. When Idol refused, they took more drastic action, and do you know what they did?
3: Yeah.
2: They called in the Thai military police. Bloody hell. They called the Thai military to come in and to force
3: the war.
2: Yes. He had the war, the Idol war.
3: Idol war.
2: Yes. Bloody hell.
3: Yeah.
2: Apparently Billy Idol did not go quietly either, so the military had to subdue him with a tranquilizer dart. Oh, no. And carry him him out of the hotel, making one of the most outrageous.
3: You can imagine how many military there, and yes. Then the tank.
2: All out the front from Billy Idol. Oh, no. They had to shoot him with the tranquilizer dart and knock him out. Oh, my goodness. Oh, that would have to be one of the funniest, craziest stories, I think.
3: Little war.
2: Oh, my gosh. It was an Idol war, wasn't it? A Billy war. Absolutely.
3: Yeah.
2: Another one coming up too was old James Brown was a bit of a strong man in his day as well, known as the Godfather of Soul. He had a reputation as well for a unique behaviour.
3: Yep.
2: In 1988, he was involved in a bizarre incident when he took offence to strangers using his toilet. His toilet at home, right? So when he was had a few drinks, James Brown entered the nearby insurance company with a shotgun, demanding that you stay away from my toilet. With the shotgun, he was telling them. When the police arrived, Brown didn't go quietly. He led them on a high-speed chase in the car, ramming the patrol car with his pickup truck. And the police eventually stopped him by shooting out his tires. Oh, no. But Brown continued driving on his rims for another six miles. Wow.
3: Oh.
2: He was sentenced to 6 years jail for the ordeal, although he only actually served 3 years before being paroled.
3: Oh, my. That's rock star. Yeah, and then he go to the jail. Same, I think, like Indonesian.
2: This is not just America as well. These stories are all over
3: American.
2: England.
3: Yeah.
2: And you know one exactly as well. You've got a story from Indonesia, haven't you?
3: The
2: one
3: Indonesian
2: of the rock
3: stars. Jail for because sex tape.
2: How long was he jailed? Was he actually jailed, was he?
3: Yes, yeah. An Indonesian court has jailed one of Southeast Asia, the biggest rock star, for more than 3 years after sex tape.
2: Yep.
3: And then of him, with two television celebrity appear online.
2: Oh, no. Yes. So he decided to do the jiggy-jiggy online with some girls online.
3: Live online. And then the lady she's the Indonesian actress.
2: Oh, no. Yeah,
3: you
2: was
3: can
2: that
3: imagine
2: his
3: how many, I think there are two ladies and then one.
2: And then him by himself with the one girl.
3: One.
2: When was this?
3: Yeah.
2: When was it? When did it happen?
3: Yeah, that's in Indonesia.
2: When did it happen? Was it
3: 2011?
2: Ah, okay.
3: Yes,
2: so it was a few years ago. And and what happened? Did he end up going to jail?
3: Yeah, go to the jail.
2: Yeah.
3: Yeah, go to the jail. And then the sentence drew howls of outrage from singer. His name Natril, Ariel Pence. And then in the court and across the Malay-speaking world, while three pre-Ariel.
2: Free Ariel, hashtag shot.
3: And then they put in a trending topic on Twitter.
2: Yes, it was.
3: Yes,
2: The 29-year-old
3: he's still young.
2: Frontman of Rock Man, of the rock band Peter Pan.
3: Yeah.
2: He was sentenced to 3.5 years jail, giving an opportunity for others to spread, produce and prepare pornographic video, the judges said in their verdict. Ariel surrendered to police on June 22
3: amid
2: a national scandal. Over the videos,
3: which
2: showed him having sex on separate occasions with two females as well.
3: Television
2: as well. So
3: so you can imagine.
2: You almost got to think why these people sort of do these sort of things, you know?
3: Yeah, because
2: they go crazy. But I mean, a lot of it, he was popped. I would say
3: and
2: more than likely.
3: Famous.
2: Very famous, but and he's just ruined his career, hasn't he?
3: Yeah.
2: Basically.
3: Yeah.
2: Yeah, so, but, you know, they've probably got that much money and they, do you know what I think a lot of it is? I think they think that they get that much money and they get that much famous.
3: Yes.
2: That they think that they cannot get into trouble.
3: And then they lose control.
2: Yes.
3: They lose control. Because this one happened last time in Indonesia
2: when
3: their position is very high.
2: Yes.
3: Yeah, really, really very famous a long time ago.
2: Yes.
3: And then this happened then later.
2: Yeah.
3: And then the band break up.
2: Yes, yes. Yeah. And he not just for thinking about his self.
3: Yes.
2: He not thinking about the band.
3: Yes.
2: He's just thinking about himself, isn't he?
3: Yes.
2: You know, yeah. And then the band. Because, I've actually heard Peter Pan as well.
3: Yeah.
2: And there's a good song of theirs,
3: yes,
2: actually,
3: yeah,
2: that they do
3: I like
2: as well.
3: Sometimes also in my program.
2: Yeah.
3: I still play and people still lots of like their song.
2: Yeah. Yeah.
3: Because they're really brilliant actually. Before,
2: yeah,
3: and then they still remember the good thing from them,
2: yeah,
3: yes. Then they still play, they still listen.
2: Well,
3: yeah.
2: I suppose there's one good thing that's around about is that's left behind because it's scandal and it's terrible,
3: yes.
2: But there's good music left,
3: yes,
2: behind, isn't there?
3: Yes.
2: So yep. That's good that they've got some good music, and I do like their,
3: yes,
2: music actually. They've got some really good stuff. I do like
3: yep.
2: them. Yeah. Alrighty, you're on
3: all
2: the
3: right.
2: Saturday night dinner party with Kel and
3: Lena.
2: I'm gonna use my rock and roll voice
3: all
2: again.
3: Right. Let's
2: here's some
3: go.
2: More rock and roll Saturday dinner party
3: with Kel and Lena.
2: Ooh.

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1: All right. Welcome back to the Saturday Night Dinner Party, our rock and roll special. Some great rock and roll music tonight as well. We hope that you are enjoying the great music as well tonight. So,
2: Something crazy.
1: And the funny stories, crazy stories. This is what this show is all about, is about telling fun stories and funny story and crazy stories as well, if you've been listening for a while now. So if this is your first time listening to the show, welcome to all the craziness. Because this show, for the first people that might be listening to it the first time, we sort of developed it around a dinner party, wasn't it? Around a dinner party at home. When you're sitting around, you're eating good food, you're telling fun, crazy stories. Everybody's laughing, and have good music as well, isn't it?
2: Even the drum have dinner also. They are stick. They never complain.
1: Even the drummer got to eat something as well, even if they got the stick or the chicken drum stick or not the stick as well. Or you play with your finger stick.
2: Yeah.
1: Isn't it? Yes, I know. Because that's what it is in Indonesia, isn't it? Everybody eat with their finger stick.
2: Pipe stick.
1: Their five stick finger stick as well. And it's about having a few drinks as well, and everybody has a few drinks, and you know, drink responsibly, but it's about having a bit of fun as well too, you know. So also a bit of fun, ZZ Top get around a 2-drink limit. In 1973, ZZ Top were a little known band who got the opportunity of a lifetime when they were booked as a were booked as the Rolling Stones.
2: For three Hawaii shows.
1: Three shows in Hawaii.
2: As
1: they revealed in their documentary, that little old band from Texas, they flew out 2 weeks early under the pretense of wanting to be as tight as possible, spend a bit of time, you know, rehearsing.
2: And the beach and hotel bar.
1: Spend a bit of time at the beach and the hotel bar with their tab mounting up, the gigs and the gigs approaching. Their manager, Bill Ham, put the band members on a 2-drink limit. However, the trio discovered that the lounge had a drink called Chimp. Not a NASA orbit. This one's called a chimp in orbit, whose size required its container to be placed on the floor and sip from a giant straw. It became their poison for the rest of the trip. So the drink that it come in, like in the glass or the bucket, cannot hold in your hand. Have to put on the floor with the big straw and drink it like this one, because so big, and that's what they was drinking. And their manager say, "You got three shows to do here. You only have two little drink, but they have the buckets." So instead of
2: they had limit,
1: they have two. Yes, they have two drink, but they have two bucket
2: already in bottom.
1: Two buckets in the bottom already,
2: So tricky, isn't it?
1: They were young. They were going out. They were having a bit of fun
2: Talk about limit. Not sure.
1: Or if taking it to the limits anyways.
2: Sure, like in Thailand.
1: Yeah.
2: If somebody want to go to supermarket, to buy alcohol, they need to buy, I think, about 5 o'clock.
1: Have to buy before 5 o'clock.
2: After. If you go to supermarket about 4, they don't want to keep you to sell.
1: Ah.
2: Yeah, but you need to come at 5 o'clock.
1: They only sell alcohol at a certain time.
2: When I was there a long time ago. But
1: well, it doesn't seem like it now, does it? Because when we go... actually...
2: supermarket. Yeah, oh, because supermarket, we never buy at supermarket or maybe different at the restaurant.
1: Yes, or the hotels hotel and stuff like that, in the pubs.
2: Supermarket at 5.
1: Ah, at 5 o'clock. Yes, because they otherwise, if they go there and they're selling too early and give to all the crazy rock stars,
2: everybody rule
1: everybody all drunk before lunchtime.
2: Yeah, I think they
1: and
2: had
1: then
2: rule.
1: Getting all the room all trashed and everything, isn't it?
2: Yes, if somebody want to sell and then they hit fine.
1: Yes, well, that's right. Yeah. And then they can get the fine as well, too. Yes. Get themselves in some trouble as well. So, so that's another thing. David Crosby of the band Crosby, Stills and Nash, because of his mixture of irreverence and unflinching honesty, David Crosby's Twitter feed is one of the constantly entertaining, both of those traits were on full display in March when fans started sending pictures of marijuana cigarettes to him to critique. Oh, no. Poor, he looks like a snake who swallowed a blown ball, he said to one of them. He wrote another one calling crumpled and puny. He wasn't always complimentary, however, as a party, it's just waiting to happen, he said. Oh, particularly a large blunt. Beautiful, even though it's size O, small, sexy toy, as size of a small, sexy toy. Oh, my gosh. So people are sending in the photo of the cigarette, marijuana cigarette, and judging them on his Facebook page. Oh, no. Oh, the things that they could get away with.
2: Pretty rock and roll.
1: Yeah.
2: David Crosby.
1: He looked a bit like he liked smoking, I think. He looked like little. He looked like old hippie. Yes, you know, like an old hippie or something, I reckon, as well, too. So. Yeah. All righty. Shall we get one more song in?
2: Yep.
1: And then we'll come back and we'll give you our... what is it? Our Saturday night dinner party.
2: With Kel and Lina.
1: Yes. Our Smarty Pants quiz.
2: Yep.
1: Coming up soon. PBAFM and which other place?
2: T-Bone Network.
1: Yeah.

0: Hi, sailors, sailors, the V from the Stereophonics from their Keep the Village Alive 2015 album. That is a great song, that one. I love that song. What a good song. Hey, guess what?
1: Yeah.
0: We nearly finished.
1: Yeah.
0: Another show, another great show gone already. Hope you've enjoyed tonight. Before we wrap it up, we've got our Smarty Pants quiz.
1: All right.
0: As well.
1: Let's try.
0: See if everybody can get the answers. Question
1: number one
0: was, what Led Zeppelin song has been often called the greatest song of all time?
1: Yeah. Stairway to heaven.
0: Yeah.
1: Yeah.
0: Number two, which flamboyant 70s rocker is known as the Rocket Man?
1: Elton John,
0: yeah.
1: Yep.
0: Which British band's albums stayed in the American Billboard charts for over 15 years?
1: Yeah, Pink Floyd, That Side of the Moon.
0: Pink Floyd,
1: I'm really
0: Floyd.
1: Smart.
0: Yes, you are. You
1: when
0: know,
1: I'm reading.
0: Yes, yes.
1: Yeah, when I read.
0: Shh, don't tell them. Yeah. Number four, which legendary guitarist played the Star Spangled Banner at the 1969 Woodstock
1: concert?
0: Jimi Hendrix.
1: Yes.
0: Yeah, absolutely. Number five, what was the name of AC/DC's album after Bon Scott passed away? What was the name of the first album that when Bon Scott passed away? It Back in Black.
1: Yeah.
0: Yes. Strange little Back fact about that album as well. It's when is my birthday? July 25th?
1: Yes.
0: That when that album born too.
1: Oh.
0: Yes, July 25. I have the same day, same birthday. Oh. We share the same birthday. And this was one of...
1: So really special AC/DC for you.
0: Yes, it is. This this is actually one of the biggest albums in actually rock history actually as well too. So, number six, which glam rock artist also had the alter ego known as Ziggy Stardust?
1: Yeah.
0: That was...
1: David Bowie.
0: Yeah.
1: Yep.
0: Which artist is known as the godfather of shock rock?
1: Alice Cooper
0: as well too. Exactly. And the last one, number eight. Which American rock and roller was known as the killer?
1: Yeah, Jerry Lee Lewis.
0: Tom Lewis.
1: And Jerry.
0: Yes, that's Tom and Jerry. But Jerry Lee Lewis, he was a bit crazy. He actually married his cousin and everything.
1: Yes, he did.
0: Yes, and she was only a young girl. She was only like 14 years old or something when he married her as well too. But they come from up in the country, up in the hills, like in the south, so of America. So I think that's where a lot of those sort of things happen
1: now, rock and roll nowadays, stars everyone can watch when they perform.
0: Yes.
1: When they had concert, even the kids. So
0: they're more family friendly these days.
1: More people still enjoy long time ago.
0: Yes.
1: But something had reason.
0: Yes, well, they used to do their performance, but this was stuff that happened when they were not on the stage, when they're just sort of doing the thing. But I was expected to do it sort of back then in those days as well too.
1: Yeah.
0: So. All right. That's it. We are finished for another week. Hope you enjoyed the show this week as well. Yep.
1: Yeah.
0: We are going to finish with the so-called greatest song ever written. This is Led Zeppelin's Stairway to Heaven. Thanks for joining us, everybody. And we'll see you next week across and TBA.
1: Hope you enjoy. Thank you, everyone.
0: See ya.
1: See ya.

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Yeah, a bit of Lee Kernaghan there for your Cobar line. Yeah. You with John Morrison here on the Country Show for a Saturday night. Next time we're going to go with a bit of Leanne Womack. I Hope You Dance. Yeah, you with John Morrison, and I'm going to be playing all the really good old music here. So, good classic ones. So, keep on listening up.

Yeah, a bit of Linda Ronstadt there for you. Blue Bayou. Next one we're going to go with What Part of No Don't You Understand? Here's Laurie Morgan. Yeah, going to be playing all them good old music that you all like on a Saturday night.

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Yeah, a bit of Rose Garden there by Lynn Anderson. Good old song, that. Growing up listening to that. And here's a bit of Marty Robbins for you, The Outlaw. The Story of My Life. Yeah, you with John Morrison here on The Country Show for a Saturday night.

Yeah, but down at the Twist and Shout. Bit of Mary Chapin Carpenter there for you. And the next one we're going to go with the Mavericks. I don't care if you love me anymore. Yeah, good old toe-tapping one, this one. Yeah, here we go with Mavericks. Yeah, rock on.

0: Can you hear me down the hillside? Yeah, Melinda Snyder. Yeah, little Western, little Queensland girl there. Down at the Tamworth there playing that one. Yeah. Next one we're going to go with old Merle Haggard, Working Man Blues. Yeah, you with John Morrison on the Country Show for a Saturday night on Tiba Radio, your voice in the bush.
1: It's a big job just getting by with nine kids and a wife. 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

Yeah, but Roddy Millsap there. Don't you know how much I love you? Yeah, beautiful song, that one. I love, I'm listening to that one. And the next one we're going to go with a bit of Fishing in the Dark there with the Nitty Gritty Dirt Band. Yeah, you with John Morrison here on The Country Show.

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Yeah, that was, but Pam Tillis there. Don't tell me what to do. Yeah, you were John Morrison on the country show. The next one we're to go was a bit of Pussycat. And Mississippi, beautiful song to listen to this one here. I grew up with that one. So here we go with a bit of Pussycat.

Yeah, the old legend himself, the old Randy Travis, 1982. Next one we're going to go with a bit of Reba McEntire, the red-headed cowgirl, 500 miles away from home. Old Bobby Bear sang this song too. So it's a good old song, this one, but yeah, old Reba sings this one. And let's go with old Reba. Teardrop.

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0: Wasn't old enough to say too many words. 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And some of them would kid me about my little sign. 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Of course, I told them about that little boy of mine. And how his first word about the truck was Giddy Up Go. Well, today I was barreling down old 66 when up beside me pulled a brand new diesel rig, both stacks blowing black coal. And as he pulled around and back in front of me, a big lump came in my throat, and my eyes watered like I had a bad old cold. A little sign on the back of the truck that read, "Giddy up, go." Well, I pushed old Giddy up and stayed right on him till the next truck stop where he'd pulled up. And I waited till he went in and I offered to buy him a cup. Well, we got to talking shop and I said, "How'd you come by the name on your truck, Giddy Up Go?" Well, he said, "I got it from my pop. Dad used to drive a truck. That's what Mom talked about a lot. You see, I lost Mom when I was just past 16. And I lost all track of Pop. Mom said he got the name from me." Well, I shook his hand and told him I had something I wanted him to see. And I took him out to the old truck and brushed off some of the dirt so the name would show. And his eyes got big and bright as he read, "Giddy Up Go." Oh, we had a lot of things to talk about, and buddy, I felt like a king. And now we've just pulled back on old 66, and he handled that rig better than any gear jammer that I'd ever seen. Well, now the lines on the highway have got a much brighter glow as we go roaring down the road, and me staring at little sign that reads, "Giddy Up Go."
1: A bit of red Sauvignon there for you, Giddy Up Go. Yeah, it's a story about a little crippled little boy that talks on the radio there with all the truckers. Yeah, the next one we're gonna go is a bit of old Ricky Skag, the good old singer that plays their banjo and everything. Eh? He's a good guitar player, this old chap, old Ricky Skag. Yeah, crying my heart out over you. You were John Morrison here on the country show for a Saturday night. So I hope you're liking the music so far and brings back good memory to all your old people out there. Yeah, come on, let's go with old Ricky.

that was a bit of Ricky Van Shelton there for you to keep your toes tapping there. All in my pocket. And the next one we'll go with old Sammy Kershaw. He drinks tequila. Yeah, good, another little fast little beat. Hope you're liking the music so far. Yeah, you're John Morrison here on The Country Show.

Yeah, but the house that Jack built, Mr. Adam Harvey, our very own. The next one we'll go with the tractors. Yeah, never heard of this one yet, but yeah, baby like a rocket, like a choo-choo train. Yeah, let's go. Baby.

Yeah, that was a bit of Zach Top. Yeah, I never lie. The next one we're going to go with the Wolverines. I Had a Dream. Yeah, I like listening to the Wolverines. They always rock it up. Yeah, let's go. You with John Morrison here on The Country Show.

Everybody's talking. Yeah, Willie Nelson himself there, the old fella. The next one we'll go with, but clouds are rolling in, Mr. Warren H. Williams. I love listening to all these good old country music, old Warren. Yeah, you with John Morrison on the country show for a Saturday night. Hope you enjoyed the music so far. Let's go with Warren.

bit of country rock there from Indigenous music there, Warrumpi Band there. That's what my countryside. They seem to rock it up. I didn't know they put a little country on the side there too. Yeah, they're good old bands, but nearly every Indigenous music they play, all good old country music too. And things. I thought I'd just squeeze it in there. And the next one would go with Mr. Vince Gill, Shoot Straight from the Heart. So, yeah, you with John Morrison here on The Country Show.

And that was a bit of Fast Cars by the Wilkinsons. Yeah, never heard of them. So, yeah. And the next one we're going to go with a bit of Vern Gosten. I can tell you by the way you dance. Yeah, you were John Morrison here on the country show. I hope you're liking the music so far. Keep on sitting up there and keep on thing there. I'll be playing all the good old music for you for another 2 hours.

but I wish I would there by Tyler Rodriguez. Yeah, she sounds pretty good. And the next one we're going to go with Something About a Woman. Thomas Rhett featuring the little short fella, Teddy Swims. Yeah, you were John Morrison here on The Country Show. Hope you liked it so far. Here we go.

But Trisha Yearwood there, How Do I Live? Beautiful song. Leanne Rhyme also does that one. So, yeah, really beautiful song to listen to, especially when girls, when they sing it like that now. And the next one we're going to go with a bit of Travis Sinclair now, A Heavenly Body. Yeah, you with John Morrison here on The Country Show. Yeah, I hope you're liking it.

Yeah, that was a bit of Travis Collins now. Different dreams, that was. The next one we're going to go with a bit of Tracy Costa, Honey, I'm Gone. Yeah, you with John Morrison here on the Country Show for a Saturday night.

2026, bringing together community, culture, and competition from right across the Northern Territory. 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

Bit of Trace Atkins there, hauling one thing. The next one we would go with a bit of Tory Dark. My boots made me do it. I don't know what you mean by that thing there, but let's go.

everybody. This is me, Mary D, mind you. What are you? You're listening to Tiba, your voice in the bush, mind you. And when I'm in the bush, I want to hear your voice. What are you? Tiba.

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So next time you grab the keys, please just think about it.

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2: Hey, Blake Clowner here from Nightcliff Tigers for Rad. 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

0: Hi, this is Toni Collette for RAD. 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

Malati Inapingo. I'm from a little community called Ski Beach. That's in Nunnanboy in Gulf Peninsula. And you're listening to Tiba Radio. I am Malati Inapingo. All way and out.

0: back then.
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1: 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That's 89853121 for more information.
0: Yes, sir. Well, right then. Well, there you have it. Nightcliff Sports Club seems to be more here than expected.
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Be croc-wise. Crocodiles are potentially dangerous to humans. Saltwater crocodiles inhabit both saltwater and freshwater habitats. Some of the ways to stay safe in areas that may have saltwater crocodiles include: never swim in water where crocodiles may live, even if there is no warning sign. Only swim in designated safe swimming areas. Obey all crocodile warning signs. They are there for your safety and protection. Always keep a watch for crocodiles. They will see you before you see them. Never provoke, harass, or interfere with crocodiles, even small ones. Never feed crocodiles. It is illegal and dangerous. Be extra vigilant around water at night and during the breeding season from September to April. Avoid approaching the edge of the water and don't paddle or wade at the edge of the water. Stay well back from any crocodile slide marks. Crocodiles may be close by and may approach people and boats. The smaller the boat, the greater the risk. Always stand a minimum of 5 meters from the water's edge when fishing. Be especially vigilant when launching or retrieving your boat in saltwater crocodile habitat. Do not lean over the edge of the boat or stand on logs overhanging water. Never dangle your arms or legs over the side of a boat. If you fall out of a boat, get out of the water as quickly as possible. Camp at least 2 meters from the high water mark and at least 50 meters from the water's edge. Avoid places where native animals and domestic stock drink. Avoid returning regularly to the same spot at the water's edge to fill your bucket. Dispose of food scraps, fish, and other waste properly and away from your campsite. Never leave food scraps, fish frames, or bait at your campsite. Always check that the previous campers have not left these behind. Never prepare food, wash dishes, or pursue any other activities near the water's edge or adjacent sloping banks. Instead, fill up your bucket and move away from the edge of the water before you start any tasks. Be croc-wise.

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His soft words are spoken from his spirit deep within. Tells me a story

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You'll treasure these memories for the rest of your life.

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Oh, and by the way, something else happened that day in New York City, so they say.

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0: 2026, bringing together community, culture, and competition from right across the Northern Territory. 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

Hey, Steve Smith here from the Palmerston Raiders for Rad. In rugby league, you have to be 100% focused whenever you play. Texting during a game would be extremely dangerous. Yet, people text and drive and think they're okay. Think they're in control of a vehicle that can crash in a split second through not paying attention. Think again. Texting while driving is simply not worth it. Pull over where it's safe and then text your mates or read your SMSs. Stop texts, stop wrecks.

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2: Hey, Megan Crawford here from Southern Districts Football Club for RAD. How far would you go to save a mate from losing their life? You'd do everything possible, wouldn't you? After all, you're their mate. And if that same person was about to get behind the wheel when you knew they were over the limit, weren't wearing a seatbelt, or were distracted in some way, you'd take the keys off them, wouldn't you? Well, wouldn't you? Next time you find yourself in that sort of situation, ask yourself, am I the mate who's going to try and stop them?

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1: No worries. 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
0: Hey, what are you doing?
1: It's my girlfriend. I gotta answer it.
0: Russ, you gotta put that phone down and concentrate. You need to watch the road so you don't have an accident. Plus, it's a big fine if policemen catch you.
1: But it's important.
0: Hey, our safety is more important. Wait till we get there, then you can text.
1: Okay then, I'll wait till we get there.
0: Wow, look at. See, lucky you put that phone down. Otherwise, we would have been on our way to heaven.

Want to be part of something deadly this NAIDOC week? Deadly Cup 2026 is looking for volunteers to help deliver one of the territory's biggest community events. 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Be part of the community, culture, and connection that makes Deadly Cup special. To get involved or to find out more, head to deadly.health. Deadly Cup 2026, Sunday the 5th of July at Richardson Park. Hey!

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I'm so hungry. I'm dry. I must be here sleepwalking. Listen to

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0: regulators. We regulate any stealing of his property. We're damn good, too.
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Hi, my name is Esmond Turner from Menangrita. I'd like to shout out to all my mob from Alice Springs, Arinda mob, Central Arinda, Eastern Arinda, and Western Arinda. When you're out in the hot heat, always wear a protective hat and always drink plenty of water. 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
1: 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My name's Ron.
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Nobody knows. 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They are living forever and they're never coming back. 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

0: 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Covering 30 plus remote Indigenous Aboriginal communities across the top end of Australia. Ungurugul, Baranga, Beswick, Borroloola, Bulman, Galiwinku, Gapuyak, Kalkarindji, Dagaragu, Milikapiti, Milingimbi, Minjalang, Nayu, Nukor, Numbulwa, Gunbalanya Owen Pelly, Palampa, Pepper Manati, Perlin Gimpi, Umbakumba, Warawi, Yerkala. When you're out on country, we've got you covered. 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
1: Every day we make choices. Some can change our lives forever. Drinking and driving is always a bad choice. 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So what's the right choice? If you're going to have a few, then plan ahead. Organise a designated driver, like a bus driver, a cabbie, a sober mate, or a family member who can get you home safely. You'll be better off for it.

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Hey, Tabitha May here from Palmerston Magpies for RAD. In AFL, there's simply no room for excuses. If I mess up during a game, then I have to cop it. But away from the footy field, some people think excuses are okay, especially when they get caught speeding. Excuses like, I'm late for training, or I'm rushing to get home because the ice cream's melting. 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Speeding. There's no future in it. Sure.

My name's Adrian Langen from Wadaya Community. My favourite things in Wadaya is family, culture and country. 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
1: They not like us, they not like us, they not like us. They not like us, they not like us, they not like us.

0: And what the
1: Hi, my name is Muslim. I'm from Ropa. Like to send a big message out there on the Ropa River. 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
1: Get up the local look for life. If you wanna make it home tonight. Get up the local look for life. If you wanna

There you were, John Morton here for another beautiful Sunday of gospel music. Yeah, that was Uncloud Day by Barry Sedgwick. And the next one we'll go with Just a Closer Walk by Asang Brothers. Yeah, you were Sunday Gospel with John Morton.

Yeah, a bit of battle music there, If the Lord. Yeah, battle music. The next one music is Praise the Lord, Black Shadow Band. Yeah, you with John Mawson here. Another beautiful Sunday of good old gospel music.

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Yes, that was Breakdown by Andrew Rip. The next one is Highly Favored by Brandon Heath. Yeah, good old Gospel Sunday. Good music, beautiful music too. I hope you're liking it. Hey.

Yeah, that was Brian Dixon, Stay. The next movie is Bless Be the Name. Yeah, you were John Morrison here on Beautiful Sunday Gospels.

Yeah, that was Brian Dixon again. We Are the Fatherless. And the next one is Two Souls, One Home. Yeah. You were John Morrison on Sunday Gospel. Hope you're liking the music so far.

0: 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Well, Bagala and Jawin ask you to stay safe on the road, wear your seatbelt, slow down, and never drink and drive. 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Every life is special. 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

Yeah, a bit of wedding song there by a bloke named Casper McLeod. Yeah, you with John Mawson on the Gospel Sunday. The next one we'll go is Sometimes, yeah, by the same bloke, Casper.

Yeah, that was Smile there by Casper McLeod. The next one we're going to go with Heaven's Got My Back by Claudia Chicago. Yeah, good gospel music, this one. Yeah, try it out. Here we go.

0: That was God Will Supply All Our Needs by Chris Witt. Yeah, the next one is Grave Robber, Christ the King. Yeah. Yeah, you were John Morrison of the Gospel. Sit back and listen to this one.
1: I'm a dead man walking, I got no life in me. Sin has taken over, got these

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1: 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No power, no food. 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

everybody. This is me, Mary D, mind you. What are y'all? You're listening to Tuba, your voice in the bush, mind you. And when I'm in the bush, I want to hear your voice. What are y'all? Tuba.

People. Hey, Jess Harnischwege here from the West Football Club for RAD. In football, you have to be 100% focused whenever you play. Texting during a game would be extremely dangerous. 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